0: Maia, menininha ia andar com fé.
1: Estúdio A, by night.
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I really want to be close to you. I need your mind. I want to be with your time. I want to be close to you.

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0: My God. 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And the band. I mean, okay. There's not a person in the world that doesn't love Earth, Wind, and Fire. Or tonight, as we want to call it, Earth, Wind, and Foster.
1: Okay. All right. Hey, perfect.
2: That's a good one. That works.
0: But I want to take a little time right now because my songwriting and producing career really started with you guys. And 1978, I went very nervously to Sunset Sound Studios and played this song for you guys that I wrote with my buddies Jay Graydon and Bill Champlin. And it goes, something happened along the way. Yesterday was all we

0: 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What a song!
1: Well, for you guys, another hit. For me, the real start of my career. So thank you. The band, as you know, were truly trendsetters, and they paved the way for so many people. As I already mentioned, Verdeen and Philip and Ralph, I am so indebted to you guys. There's also someone here tonight, a man who taught me more about making music, about decency, about calmness, about well-being, and about the true spirit of music than any other human being on the planet. The least of his many accomplishments is that he is my mentor. His fusion of rock, R&B, jazz, and soul has been cemented into the history books, documented forever. And every single artist that had a career since this man trailblazed owes him a debt, whether it's Lionel Richie, Prince, Luther Vandross, Jay-Z, Kanye, Michael Jackson, you name it. I finally get to publicly thank the man who has given the world so much with every musical fiber of his body. He gave me the chance to explore way beyond what I thought I was capable of doing. Tonight, this is selfish for me because he doesn't want the accolades. But I have to tell him how much he has meant to me and to the world. One thing I know for sure, if he hadn't been born, pop music would sound a lot different today. That man is the genius behind Earth, Wind, and Fire. Ladies and gentlemen, he's here with us tonight in a rare public appearance, lead singer Maurice White. My hero, my mentor, and a true American treasure,

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1: I'm going to introduce you to someone that's going to blow your mind.
2: Studio FM.
3: What did you say your name was?